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1: Enjoy dance music.
2: Mr. 305 checking in for the remix. You know they had that 75 Street Brazil. Well, this year's gonna be called Gaiocho. Que hola, gata. Que hola, omega. And this is how we gonna do it. Dale.

Hey, what's up? It's Marshmello, and you're tuned in to Joytime Radio. I've already played a bunch of incredible new music for you, including brand new Bauer just now, some recent releases for myself, and there's still plenty, plenty more to come in the show. Up next is a track from someone I'm super happy to have a part of the collective. I recently just brought him out at the World DJ Festival in Korea when I dropped this one live. This one goes absolutely insane live. I love the song, and I gotta say, your reaction was massive. This is Aura with Pump It Up.

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1: Bitch, lost all, son, oh, and I know, and fucking with the old.

We're just coming out of Rim K, and that is definitely one that I've been playing out on the show for a while now. And I promise it's coming soon. That was Going All the Way. A huge thanks for tuning in once again. Take care, and I'll see you next time.

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0: we are totally ready for Tomorrowland this weekend and the weekend after. Really excited and really can't wait to see you all there. If you're not at Tomorrowland, you'll hear us next week in a brand new Lucas and Steve Radio.
1: 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Have a great weekend. 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Ciao.